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Or do you have peace of mind? 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

Attention, left heads. Burn it up. Let's go for broke. 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What do you want? It's a foursome leopard on you weekend. They're not fooling. 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

0: Def Leppard Foolin'. I'm Mike Walsh. I thank you for listening. So 25 years later, something that disappeared after 9/11 is returning. 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
4: 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You know, he built houses his whole life. 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And that was our version of a cowboy where I grew up.
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0: So guitarist Robert Krieger wrote this song during a period when he was having fights with his then-girlfriend and later wife, Lynn. Don't you love her madly? From L.A. Woman, that's The Doors.
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1: 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Def Leppard. 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

sleeveless t-shirts, twin guitar harmonies, and one-armed drumming. It's all happening right now on a Pour Some Leopard on You weekend. 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

0: He counted on America to be passive. 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
1: Gods of War. That's Def Leppard. I'm Mike Walsh. I thank you for listening. September 11th, 2001. American airspace is shut down. A six-month-old baby named Karina needs a donor liver transported from Nashville to Houston to survive. Nurse Jill Grandis was working with the Tennessee Donor Services and helped obtain extraordinary permission for a medical flight. A National Guard C-130 transported 8 ounces of cargo to Houston. The liver transplant was successful. Karina is now 25 years old and a law student interested in health policy. Never forget.
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1: I'm Remington Steele with your Rock 96.1 The Quarry weather forecast. Tonight, mostly cloudy, then a slight chance of showers and thunderstorms with a low in the upper 60s. Tomorrow, patchy fog, then scattered showers and thunderstorms with a high in the mid-80s. Currently, it's 75 in Bloomington. That's your B-Town weather on Rock 96.1 The Quarry.

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metal, mullet, music lovers, we're going to pour some sugar on you in the name of Def Leppard. 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You're in the middle of a pour some Leppard on you weekend. 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

0: bringing on the heartbreak as we pour some Leopard on your weekend, celebrating their million-selling best. I'm Mike Walsh. The Associated Press found about 40 states suggest to require some form of 9/11 education, but what children learn varies significantly. Some states specifically require instruction about 9/11 and its aftermath. When you think about it, somebody who's 24 really has no idea. And as the generation with firsthand memories gets older, classrooms are increasingly where Americans first encounter 9/11. Never forget. The 2026 NFL season is here. 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
0: Van Halen, right now. Alex and Sammy Hagar are trading barbs on each other's texts.

0: could own a piece of Dire Straits. I'm Mike Walsh, that's Sultans of Swing. And the very London Terrace House, where Eric Clapton and Dire Straits used to hang out and jam, hitting the real estate market. So agents are listing the historic home for a cool multi-million dollar price tag, banking heavily on the legendary musical pedigree. So, you know, if you're in the market for a second home, hey, baby, Walt.
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The social pages say I've got the biggest ball.

Attention, left heads. Burn it up. Let's go for broke. 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What do you want? It's a foursome leopard on you weekend. They're not fooling. Rock 96.1, The Quarry.

0: No matter what, we're pouring some Leopard on your weekend, celebrating their million-selling best. That's Def Leppard. I'm Mike Walsh. I thank you for listening. So people have asked online, should 9/11 become a national holiday? 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
2: Remington Steel here with your Rock 96.1 The Quarry weather forecast. Tonight, mostly cloudy, then a slight chance of showers and thunderstorms with a low in the upper 60s. Tomorrow, patchy fog, then scattered showers and thunderstorms with a high in the mid-80s. Currently, it's 72 in Bloomington. I'm Remy Steele with your Bloomington weather update on Rock 96.1 The Quarry.

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showcasing the very best from Def Leppard, featuring Union Jack sleeveless t-shirts, twin guitar harmonies, and one-armed drumming. It's all happening right now on a Pour Some Leppard on You weekend. 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

0: Def Leppard, Photograph, as we pour some Leppard on your weekend, celebrating their million-selling best. I'm Mike Walsh. I thank you for listening. So, it's been 25 years. What would you bring back from 2001? 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Oh, I remember we would just wait with anticipation to go, and you had to get there early so you could rent the movie you wanted if it's a new release and the player. And you had to hope somebody was kind and rewound. Packed malls, right? 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

0: written by Toy Caldwell. This became their highest charting single by the Marshall Tucker Band from their 1977 album, Carolina Dreams. Heard it in a love song.
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We'll be right back.

metal, mullet, music lovers, we're going to pour some sugar on you in the name of Def Leppard. Get out your Union Jack sleeveless t-shirt and turn it up. You're in the middle of a foursome Leppard on You weekend. 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

0: Def Leppard, Hello America, as we pour some Leppard on your weekend celebrating their million-selling best. I'm Mike Walsh. Thank you for listening. Kaylee Lycan was born in New York City on September 11th, 2001. Her mother was 8.5 months pregnant and made her way home from Lower Manhattan that morning before going into labor. Kaylee was born at 5:15 that day. She later visited the 9/11 memorial and participated in this tradition of placing white roses besides victims' names on their birthdays. Never forget.
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1: I'm Remington Steele with your Rock 96.1 The Quarry weather forecast. Tonight, mostly cloudy with a slight chance of showers and thunderstorms with a low in the upper 60s. Tomorrow, patchy fog followed by scattered showers and thunderstorms with a high in the mid-80s. Currently, it's 72 in Bloomington. That's your B-Town weather on Rock 96.1, The Quarry.

just found out that aliens have been receiving our radio signal for years, which means they've been listening to rock and roll for some time now. That's how we know they're cool. 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

Attention, lep heads. Burn it up. 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Watch the night go up in smoke. What do you want? It's a foursome leopard on you weekend. They're not fooling. 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

0: Don't be shy with that sugar, sugar. That's Def Leppard as we pour some Leppard on your weekend, celebrating their million-selling best. I'm Mike Walsh. Appreciate you listening. So let me ask you this, lovers. Do you have pet names for each other? Some are better liked than others. Positive pet names, according to a survey, says babe, love, bug, sweetheart, and mama. 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Ow!
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0: Aerosmith, deuces are wide.

0: So they formed in Topeka back in 1973 and, of course, became a defining force in progressive rock and southern rock movement. Carry On, Wayward Son remains their defining anthem, reached number 11 on the Billboard Hot 100 in 1977. Guitarist Kevin Livgren wrote the track at the very last minute as the album was being completed. Carry On, Wayward Son, Kansas.
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0: Def Leppard. We're pouring some Leppard on your weekend, celebrating their million-selling best. That's Woman. I'm Mike Walsh. I thank you for listening. And Charlie Hunnam is making it clear that his new show, featuring the cast of Sons of Anarchy, is not Sons of Anarchy. It's a meta-series where they play fictionalized versions of themselves. My wife just, is Jack's going to have his shirt off? That's all she wanted to know.
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1: Remington Steele here with your Rock 96.1 The Quarry weather forecast. Today, a slight chance of rain showers and a high in the low 80s. Tonight, mostly cloudy, then a slight chance of showers and thunderstorms with a low in the upper 60s. Tomorrow, patchy fog, then scattered showers and thunderstorms with a high in the mid-80s. Currently, 72 in Bloomington. I'm Remy Steele with your Bloomington weather update on Rock 96.1, The Quarry.

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0: that was first recorded by English singer Jenny Dern on her 1978 album, Queen of Fools. Much more successfully from Pat Benatar's 1979 In the Heat of the Night album, that's Heartbreaker.
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0: Attention, left heads. Burn it up. Let's go for broke. Watch the night go up in smoke. What do you want? It's a foursome leopard on you weekend. They're not fooling. Rock 96.1, The Quarry.
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1: That's Def Leppard as we pour some Leppard on your weekend, celebrating their million-selling best. It does. This also bites. Okay, an online survey. Survey says 30% of daters admitted to accepting a romantic dinner invitation just for the free food without having any interest in an actual relationship at all. It's not a booty call. It's a foodie call. Ugh.
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1: I'm Remington Steele with your Rock 96.1 The Quarry weather forecast. Today, patchy fog, then scattered showers and thunderstorms with a high in the mid-80s. Tonight, partly cloudy with a low in the mid-60s. Tomorrow, mostly sunny, then a slight chance of showers and thunderstorms with a high in the upper 80s. Currently, 73 in Bloomington. That's your B-Town weather on Rock 96.1 The Quarry.

What is up, rockers? My name is Harley, and welcome to a Pour Some Leopard on You weekend. I am really looking forward to this one, spotlighting the music of Def Leppard all weekend long. I've got Rocket coming up after 38 Special.

showcasing the very best from Def Leppard, featuring Union Jack sleeveless t-shirts, twin guitar harmonies, and one-armed drumming. It's all happening right now on a Pour Some Leppard on You weekend. 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

0: Rocket, Def Leppard on a Pour Some Leppard on You weekend. And we're going to be doing plenty of that all weekend long. That track, of course, from the 1987 album Hysteria, which turns 40 next year. I know, right? That album famously took 3 years to complete for all kinds of reasons, not the least of which, of course, was drummer Rick Allen losing an arm in a car accident. And yet, instead of leaving the band, he just learned how to play one-handed. Just absolutely phenomenal. And one of the many reasons we are honoring Def Leppard this weekend.
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0: Robert Palmer, Bad Case of Loving You. I'm Harley. All right, if you had the chance to buy your house all over again, would you do it? 3/4 of Americans surveyed say, yeah, no regrets. They would buy their house again. If you're one of the few who would not buy your house all over again, may I suggest buying my house? It's for sale.
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metal, mullet, music lovers, we're going to pour some sugar on you in the name of Def Leppard. Get out your Union Jack sleeveless t-shirt and turn it up. You're in the middle of a pour some Leppard on you weekend. 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

0: Def Leppard on a Pour Some Leppard on You weekend from 1987's Hysteria. That's Armageddon It.
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Or are you comfortably numb? 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
1: Remington Steele here with your Rock 96.1 The Quarry weather forecast. Today, patchy fog, then scattered showers and thunderstorms with a high in the mid-80s. Tonight, partly cloudy with a low in the mid-60s. Tomorrow, mostly sunny, then a slight chance of showers and thunderstorms with a high in the upper 80s. Currently, 73 in Bloomington. I'm Remy Steele with your Bloomington weather update on Rock 96.1 The Quarry.

We've got cars. I guess you're just what I needed, what I needed. We've got a jet. We've even got a train. No matter how you get around, remember, rock and roll's got you covered. 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

It's a Pour Some Leopard on You weekend. More Def Leppard coming right up. But first, a band that toured with Def Leppard a couple of rounds. Here's Journey.

Attention, left heads. Burn it up. Let's go for broke. Watch the night go up in smoke. What do you want? It's a Pour Some Leopard on You weekend. They're not fooling. Rock 96.1, The Quarry.

0: Def Leppard, Rock of Ages on a Pour Some Leppard on You weekend, a song that begins with the iconic four-word phrase, Gunter Glieben Glauken Globin. But what exactly does that mean? It's actually a nonsense phrase. It's not German. It's just made up words. Producer Mutt Lang just said them into the microphone because he was sick and tired of saying one, two, three, four.
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0: One of the true survivors of the 90s grunge rock scene, still going strong today, Collective Soul. Here's Shine.

0: Eddie Money and two tickets to paradise. Well, for some, a paradise is having two tickets to an NFL game. Yeah, football is back. What are some of the best things about the return of football season? Survey says cooler weather topping the list, followed by football food, rivalries, and feeling like your team actually has a chance. Unless, of course, you're a Jets or a Browns fan, in which case, you know, there's no chance.
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2: 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It appears by its own numbers, the U.S. government seems insolvent. It's reported that the Treasury shows about $6 trillion in assets and over $47 trillion in liabilities. 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

0: Def Leppard, Let's Get Rocked on a Pour Some Leppard on You weekend. That's from 1992's Adrenalize album. The music video for that track actually picked up some VMA award nominations. And yes, the VMA's still a thing. Snoop Dogg hosting this year.
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2: I'm Remington Steele with your Rock 96.1 The Quarry weather forecast. Today, patchy fog with a high in the low 80s. Tonight, mostly clear with a low in the mid-60s. Tomorrow, partly sunny with a slight chance of showers and thunderstorms with a high in the mid-80s. Currently, 72 in Bloomington. That's your B-Town weather on Rock 96.1 The Quarry.

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ZZ Top originally was not supposed to appear in the movie Back to the Future 3, but they were invited onto the set to watch them film the scene that their song was going to be a part of. And the band ended up talking their way onto the set of the movie. Here's Double Back.

metal, mullet, music lovers, we're going to pour some sugar on you in the name of Def Leppard. 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You're in the middle of a pour some Leppard on you weekend. 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

0: Def Leppard, Fooling on a Pour Some Leppard on You weekend from 1983's Pyromania. I'm Harley, and you're just getting started in back to school season. You're already sick of shuttling your kids to and from sports practice. Here's some good news. 7 out of 10 kids end up quitting sports after joining an organized sports program. By the way, number one reason kids say they quit sports, their parents. So don't be one of those parents.
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8: Towards the end of my high school years, I started getting into drugs. I was shooting up heroin, completely lost. And one day, I'm kind of just reflecting on my life, and I realized like I was separated from God. The sacrifice of Jesus on the cross lit up for me. Even though all of us are sinners, Jesus loves us, and that's why he provided the sacrifice for our sins. 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I actually crave and long to live in righteousness, not to earn God's favor, but in thankfulness for what he did for me.

0: Steve Miller Band, Take the Money and Run. That song pretty much encapsulates my view of betting on sports. If I happen to win any money at all, I'm going to take that money and run. I'm not much of a gambler, but I think I'm in the minority now. Americans expected to gamble $29.5 billion during this year's NFL season.
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Burn it up. Let's go for broke. Watch the night go up in smoke. What do you want? It's a foursome leopard on you weekend. They're not fooling. 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

0: Def Leppard on a Pour Some Leppard on You weekend, the title track from 1987's Hysteria, an album that cost millions to make, but luckily they sold 25 million copies of it.
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2: 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Today, patchy fog, a high in the low 80s. Tonight, mostly clear with a low in the mid-60s. Tomorrow, partly sunny, then a slight chance of showers and thunderstorms with a high in the mid-80s. Currently 72 in Bloomington, I'm Remy Steele with your Bloomington weather update on Rock 96.1 The Quarry.

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Bryan Adams has just announced a new album coming out this fall. He described it as a love letter to his home country of Canada. Here's Summer of '69.

showcasing the very best from Def Leppard, featuring Union Jack sleeveless t-shirts, twin guitar harmonies, and one-armed drumming. It's all happening right now on a Pour Some Leppard on You weekend. 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

0: Def Leppard, bringing on the heartbreak on a Pour Some Leppard on Me weekend. That song takes you back 45 years to 1981's High and Dry. That was Def Leppard's second album featuring the late Steve Clark on guitar.
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0: Foreigner and feels like the first time. I'm Harley, and if you could invite any celebrity, living or dead, to your house for a dinner party, who would you have over? Albert Einstein, that would surprise me, number one in a new survey, followed by Oprah, Marilyn Monroe, Robin Williams, David Bowie, and Nelson Mandela. That's an interesting list. I would invite Anthony Bourdain, may he rest in peace, on the condition that he does the cooking.
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0: on You weekend, taking you back to 1983, the album Pyromania. That album featured Def Leppard's very first Billboard Top 40 hit, Photograph, I Am Harley. And if you have something you just need to get off your chest, a secret that you have been keeping, let it out. Experts say that keeping secrets increases your stress. It's not good for your health. If you let that secret out, it boosts your immune system. As long as you tell a trusted friend, that's key.
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1: I'm Remington Steele with your Rock 96.1 The Quarry weather forecast. Today, patchy fog, then scattered showers and thunderstorms with a high in the low 80s. Tonight, mostly clear with a low in the mid-60s. Tomorrow, partly sunny, then a chance of showers and thunderstorms with a high in the mid-80s. Currently 72 in Bloomington. That's your B-Town weather on Rock 96.1 The Quarry.

Attention, left heads. Burn it up. Let's go for broke. Watch the night go up in smoke. What do you want? It's a foursome leopard on you weekend. They're not fooling. 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

0: photograph on a Pour Some Leopard On You weekend. I am Harley. Well, don't you wish that this weekend was a three-day weekend like the last one? Yeah, unfortunately, that's not the case for, well, most of us anyway. If you're looking forward to another three-day weekend, you may not get one for a while. If you work in the federal government or perhaps you work at a bank, you may have Columbus Day off. That falls on Monday, October 12th. Otherwise, you're going to have to wait until Thanksgiving weekend, the four-day holiday, or Christmas, which falls on a Friday this year.
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0: Here's a fun fact. The average NFL water boy makes $53,000 a year. 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Here's you too.

0: and Crazy on You. I'm Harley. Okay, so imagine, guys, you're at a bar and an attractive woman goes crazy on you, offers to make out with you right then and there at the bar. Would you take her up on the offer? Well, men are split kind of evenly on this. A third say absolutely they would, no question. One third say absolutely not. Hopefully that would be the married men in the room. And one third say it depends. Is your wife watching?
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15: Towards the end of my high school years, I started getting into drugs. I was shooting up heroin, completely lost. And one day, I'm kind of just reflecting on my life, and I realized like I was separated from God. The sacrifice of Jesus on the cross lit up for me. Even though all of us are sinners, Jesus loves us, and that's why he provided the sacrifice for our sins. Once I gave my life to Christ, everything changed. I actually crave and long to live in righteousness, not to earn God's favor, but in thankfulness for what he did for me.
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1: Remington Steel here with your Rock 96.1 The Quarry weather forecast. Today, patchy fog, then scattered showers and thunderstorms with a high in the low 80s. Tonight, mostly clear with a low in the mid-60s. Tomorrow, partly sunny, then a chance of showers and thunderstorms with a high in the mid-80s. Currently, it's 70 in Bloomington. I'm Remy Steele with your Bloomington weather update on Rock 96.1 The Quarry.

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It's Mackenzie Chucking and with Guns N' Roses inside a long set. Def Leppard in the spotlight all weekend long. They're coming up.

Mullen. Music lovers, we're going to pour some sugar on you in the name of Def Leppard. Get out your Union Jack sleeveless t-shirt and turn it up. You're in the middle of a pour some Leppard on you weekend. 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

0: pouring the Def Leppard on you all weekend long. There's Pour Some Sugar on Me off of Hysteria, a last-minute addition to the album. Joe Elliott playing it on acoustic guitar when producer Matt Lang overheard and insisted they record it. The lyrics improvised by Joe and Mark Knopfler of Dire Straits, the band not initially sold on the song. I'm so glad they came to their senses. 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
0: Oh, I love the song. It's Mackenzie with Van Halen. Sammy and the Boys and Run Around.

0: let the good times roll and the cars. Hope you're having a great weekend. It's McKenzie High School dismissed their first-year head football coach after an 0-3 start that saw the team outscored 166-0. 166-0. That's over the course of three games. You try and do the math. Hope that coach had a plan B.
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Let's go for broke. Watch the night go up in smoke. What do you want? 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
1: I'm Remington Steele with your Rock 96.1 The Quarry weather forecast. Today, patchy fog, then scattered showers and thunderstorms with a high in the low 80s. Tonight, mostly clear with a low in the mid-60s. Tomorrow, partly sunny, then a chance of showers and thunderstorms with a high in the mid-80s. Currently, 70 in Bloomington. That's your B-Town weather on Rock 96.1 The Quarry.

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Are you more like Tom Sawyer? Or are you more of a Tom Petty kind of person? 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

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All I want to do.

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0: 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In five words, I'll be there for you.

0: Lohan, Eric Clapton with Cocaine, and I'll Be There for You from Bon Jovi, who Wednesday night finished their Forever tour at London's Wembley Stadium. John sounding great, Beck playing live since his surgery, vocal cord surgery in 2022. Wasn't even sure he'd be singing again, but he's done it sounding so good, and said he's not done. They are going to take a break for like 5 months or so, and then they're going to be back on the road. They're booking a tour, apparently, right now for 2027.
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metal, mullet, music lovers, we're going to pour some sugar on you in the name of Def Leppard. 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

0: seconds to anyone. We're pouring the Def Leppard on you all weekend long. Hello, America. That's off of their debut album, On Through the Night. I love that album. Rock Brigade is on there, and Wasted came out in 1980. My sister and I used to take that album with us everywhere. It was probably on cassette back then. So good. Joe Elliott writing that one, and Steve Clark, Rick Savage as well. The lyrics expressing their dreams and fantasies about traveling and touring across the U.S. And look at them now.
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2: Remington Steele here with your Rock 96.1 The Quarry weather forecast. Today, patchy fog, then scattered showers and thunderstorms with a high in the low 80s. Tonight, mostly clear, then patchy fog with a low in the mid-60s. Tomorrow, patchy fog, then a chance of showers and thunderstorms with a high in the mid-80s. Currently, it's 70 in Bloomington. I'm Remy Steele with your Bloomington weather update on Rock 96.1 The Quarry.

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Here's Mellencamp, who's got a gig on the 26th, a pretty important one. 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

Attention, lep heads. Burn it up. 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What do you want? It's a foursome leopard on you weekend. They're not fooling. 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

0: 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There's Rocket from Hysteria. Went to number 15 in both the U.S. and U.K. charts when it came out in 1989. The seventh and final single released featuring Steve Clark before his passing in 1991. 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
12: Towards the end of my high school years, I started getting into drugs. I was shooting up heroin, completely lost. And one day, I'm kind of just reflecting on my life, and I realized, like, I was separated from God. 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Once I gave my life to Christ, everything changed. 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
0: It's Mackenzie with that kid from Gainesville. It's Tom Petty.

0: Courtney Wings with Band on the Run. Today, back in 1967, filming continued for the Beatles' Magical Mystery Tour. The bus headed for Widecombe on the Moor, where a local fair was being held, but the bus driver took a shortcut to bypass heavy traffic, ended up stuck on a bridge. The bus ended up having to drive in reverse for half a mile before it could finally turn around. Then they head for Plymouth, followed by a 20-car convoy of journalists and photographers. All in a day in the life of the Beatles.
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0: Just going to keep on pouring it. Def Leppard all weekend long. There's Women from Hysteria. Their fourth album, Women, was the first single released in the U.S. Other places got Animal first. The album, the follow-up to Pyromania, Hysteria's creation took over 3 years and was plagued by delays, including the aftermath of the car accident that cost Rick Allen his left arm. Hysteria, selling over 20 million copies worldwide, 12 million in the U.S. It is their best-selling album to date.
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1: I'm Remington Steele with your Rock 96.1 The Quarry weather forecast. Today, patchy fog, then scattered showers and thunderstorms with a high in the low 80s. Tonight, mostly clear, then patchy fog with a low in the mid-60s. Tomorrow, patchy fog, then a chance of showers and thunderstorms with a high in the mid-80s. Currently, 70 in Bloomington. That's your B-Town weather on Rock 96.1 The Quarry.

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Thanks for hanging out. It's Mackenzie with you two, and I will follow

metal, mullet, music lovers, we're going to pour some sugar on you in the name of Def Leppard. 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

0: It's off of Pyromania's Def Leppard and Rock of Ages. Pouring the Def Leppard on you all weekend. Along the opening line, Gunter, Glieben, Glotten, Globen. 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

0: Lorraine, Led Zeppelin from In Through the Outdoor. Today, 2007, the surviving members of Zep announced that they would reform for a star-studded tribute concert in London. Do you remember how exciting that was? Robert Plant, Jimmy Page, Sean Paul Jones would play at a show to remember the late Atlantic Records founder Ahmet Erdogan. John Bonham's son Jason would be playing the drums. The one-off concert, the trio's first performance in 19 years, happened at the O2 Arena on the 26th of November. I had a friend that actually went to that concert, and he brought me back a mug, a Zeppelin mug, which I had for many years until it broke.
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0: Attention, lep heads. Burn it up. Let's go for broke. Watch the night go up in smoke. What do you want? It's a foursome leopard on you weekend. They're not fooling. 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

Up of hysteria, it's Def Leppard as we pour the Def Leppard on you all weekend. Long Love Bites, their only number one hit in the U.S. Joe Elliott said he struggled to sing that one because of the key. They never played Love Bites together live until after it hit number one. They had to rent a studio

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1: Remington Steele here with your Rock 96.1 The Quarry weather forecast. Today, chance of showers and thunderstorms, then scattered showers and thunderstorms with a high in the low 80s. Tonight, mostly clear, then patchy fog with a low in the mid-60s. Tomorrow, patchy fog, then chance of showers and thunderstorms with a high in the mid-80s. Currently, 72 in Bloomington. I'm Remy Steele with your Bloomington weather update on Rock 96.1 The Quarry.

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Hi, it's Will Upton with you, slicing my way through your Saturday. Here's Brian Adams and Cuts Like a Knife.

showcasing the very best from Def Leppard, featuring Union Jack sleeveless t-shirts, twin guitar harmonies, and one-armed drumming. It's all happening right now on a Pour Some Leppard on You weekend. 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

0: Highlighting some of the all-time best from Def Leppard, it's a Pour Some Leppard on You weekend. Hey, you find yourself in a good mood this morning? It could be because football is back. 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

0: BTO and taking care of business. The Women's Basketball World Cup wraps up this weekend with a couple of semifinal matches today. First up is France and Germany, with the USA and Spain coming up later on. Tomorrow, the losers and winners of today's game will battle it out for the third place finish and ultimately for the championship.
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mullet, music lovers, we're going to pour some sugar on you in the name of Def Leppard. 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

0: Armageddon It from Def Leppard on a Pour Some Leppard on You weekend. Will Upton here. Unless you're already alone all the time, do what you can to make sure you're alone in a quiet place for at least 5 minutes today. Psychologists say just 5 minutes of total silence and alone time can...
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1: I'm Remington Steele with your Rock 96.1 The Quarry weather forecast. Today, chance of showers and thunderstorms, then scattered showers and thunderstorms with a high in the low 80s. Tonight, mostly clear, then patchy fog with a low in the mid-60s. Tomorrow, patchy fog, then chance of showers and thunderstorms with a high in the mid-80s. Currently 72 in Bloomington. That's your B-Town weather on Rock 96.1 The Quarry.

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We will be thoughtful with our song choices. We will play these songs in perpetuity. And we will assume you are always listening. If you agree with these terms, then please turn it up. 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

Attention, left heads. Burn it up. Let's go for broke. Watch the night go up in smoke. What do you want? It's a foursome leopard on you weekend. They're not fooling. Rock 96.1, The Quarry.

0: Bringing on the heartbreak and bringing on some of the all-time best of Def Leppard on a Pour Some Leppard on You weekend. A Chinese fugitive intended to cross illegally over the border with a passport belonging to another person. As part of his disguise, he asked a doctor to glue on fake ears. Unfortunately, they came unstuck just as he was crossing passport control. 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

0: 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Are you a same-time diner? You eat dinner at the same time every day? Most people tend to. 74% say their family's usual dinner time is the same time day to day. Dinner happens after 7 for 62% of families. 29% have dinner between 6 and 7. That leaves 9% for the early bird special.
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14: Towards the end of my high school years, I started getting into drugs. I was shooting up heroin, completely lost. And one day, I'm kind of just reflecting on my life, and I realized like I was separated from God. The sacrifice of Jesus on the cross lit up for me. Even though all of us are sinners, Jesus loves us, and that's why he provided the sacrifice for our sins. Once I gave my life to Christ, everything changed. I actually crave and long to live in righteousness, not to earn God's favor, but in thankfulness for what he did for me.
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We're showcasing the very best from Def Leppard, featuring Union Jack sleeveless t-shirts, twin guitar harmonies, and one-armed drumming. It's all happening right now on a Pour Some Leppard on You weekend. Rock 96.1, The Quarry. Do we want to get rocked?

0: Leppard, let's get rocked. It's a Pour Some Leppard on You weekend. Had the 25th anniversary of 9/11 yesterday. One of the cool stories I saw involved a healthcare worker named Jill Grandis, who was able to work around a nationwide airplane ground stop using an Air National Guard C-130 to fly a donor liver to a baby who desperately needed it halfway across the country. Baby Karina is now all grown up and in law school, and the two were able to get together recently.
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2: Remington Steele here with your Rock 96.1 The Quarry weather forecast. Today, chance of showers and thunderstorms, then scattered showers and thunderstorms with a high in the low 80s. Tonight, partly cloudy, then patchy fog with a low in the mid-60s. Tomorrow, patchy fog, then chance of showers and thunderstorms with a high in the mid-80s. Currently 72 in Bloomington, I'm Remy Steele with your Bloomington weather update on Rock 96.1 The Quarry.

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first song Joe Perry and Steven Tyler wrote together in their basement. Same old song and dance from Aerosmith. It's Will Upton in with you on a Saturday with some Pink Floyd now and Run Like Hell.

metal, mullet, music lovers, we're going to pour some sugar on you in the name of Def Leppard. Get out your Union Jack sleeveless t-shirt and turn it up. You're in the middle of a pour some Leppard on you weekend. 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

0: some Leopard on You Weekend with Photograph from Def Leppard as we play some of their best. Now, let's admit it, some of us guys are wanting a bit in the ethics department. A poll indicated 37% of men have romantically kissed someone who is not their partner, 63% have laughed at someone else's bad luck, and 50% would trade inside stock information with family and friends. Integrity isn't always easy, but it should be the goal. 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

0: Lizzie and the boys are back in town. Have you heard of a woman named Joan Ginther? She may have been the luckiest person ever. How so, you ask? How about she won the lottery four times? First, in 1993, she won $5.4 million. Then in 2006, she won $2 million. 2 years later, it was $3 million. And finally, in the spring of 2010, she hit a $10 million jackpot. I don't know how she got so lucky, but it was lucky indeed. The odds for her doing this have been calculated to 1 in 18 septillion. Now, what's a septillion? That's a 1 followed by 24 zeros.
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Burn it up. Let's go for broke. Watch the night go up in smoke. What do you want? It's a foursome leopard on you weekend. They're not fooling. 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

0: Hysteria from Def Leppard on our Pour Some Leppard on You weekend. That's the title track from their 1987 album, an album that took nearly 3 years to make. No easy feat for cranking that one out from Def Leppard, but it did spawn six singles.
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1: I'm Remington Steele with your Rock 96.1 The Quarry weather forecast. Today, chance of showers and thunderstorms with a high in the low 80s. Tonight, mostly clear with a low in the mid-60s. Tomorrow, mostly sunny, then chance of showers and thunderstorms with a high in the upper 80s. Currently, it's 73 in Bloomington. That's your B-Town weather on Rock 96.1 The Quarry.

time for another round of Who Are You? 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Or do you have peace of mind? 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

Leonard Skinner in Sweet Home, Alabama. Hi there, Will Upton in on your Saturday. Got some early intel on fall TV to share ahead. Stick with me for that. Now the Who with Eminence Front.

sleeveless t-shirts, twin guitar harmonies, and one-armed drumming. It's all happening right now on a Pour Some Leopard on You weekend. 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

0: our signature song on a Pour Some Leopard on You weekend. It's Def Leppard in our spotlight. Still a couple of weeks away from the season 52 debut of Saturday Night Live, but we've got some intel on who some of the early hosts and musical guests will be. The season kicks off September 26th with NBA champion point guard for the New York Knicks, Jalen Brunson, as host, with musical guest Cat's Eye. 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

0: Foreigner and hot-blooded. 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The things we find most offensive are using obscenities in public, especially around children, telling racist jokes, and having a phone conversation loud enough for others to hear every word. 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

metal, mullet, music lovers. 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

0: of course, a Leopard on You weekend with Too Late for Love from Def Leppard. Will Upton here. Already two games deep in week one of the NFL with the Seahawks and Niners notching wins. Got a pretty standard Sunday go-round tomorrow with eight games in the early window and four late. The Sunday nighter is the Cowboys visiting the Giants. Monday night features the Broncos and the Chiefs.
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1: Remington Steele here with your Rock 96.1 The Quarry weather forecast. Today, expect chance showers and thunderstorms with a high in the low 80s. Tonight, it will be mostly clear with a low in the mid-60s. Tomorrow will be mostly sunny, then a chance of showers and thunderstorms with a high in the upper 80s. Currently, it is 75 in Bloomington. I'm Remy Steele with your Bloomington weather update on Rock 96.1, The Quarry.

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Upton is my name. 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Might be able to get rid of those without medication. I'll help you find out how up ahead. Now Phil Collins and Take Me Home.

Attention, lep heads. Burn it up. Let's go for broke. Watch the night go up in smoke. What do you want? It's a foursome leopard on you weekend. They're not fooling. 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

0: Bob Seger and Old Time Rock and Roll. Mick Wodge is an 88-year-old grandpa who's gone viral for his weight training routines. He has more than 5,000 TikTok followers, one of whom is now Arnold Schwarzenegger. Arnold even offered to connect Wodge with his own personal trainers. Pretty nice to have Arnold in your corner.
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1: Digging a little bit deeper into the Hysteria album, it's Gods of War from Def Leppard. 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
1: I'm Remington Steele with your Rock 96.1 The Quarry weather forecast. Today, chance of showers and thunderstorms with a high in the low 80s. Tonight, mostly clear with a low in the mid 60s. Tomorrow, mostly sunny then, chance of showers and thunderstorms with a high in the upper 80s. Currently, it's 75 in Bloomington. That's your B-Town weather on Rock 96.1 The Quarry.

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The Who with Who Are You, Dan here. And we may know a lot more about this weekend's featured band in early 2027. I'll tell you why in a few minutes. Rent out the cars and shake it up.

metal, mullet, music lovers, we're going to pour some sugar on you in the name of Def Leppard. Get out your Union Jack sleeveless t-shirt and turn it up. You're in the middle of a pour some Leppard on you weekend. 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

0: Def Leppard with Rocket, part of a Pour Some Leppard on You weekend featuring Def Leppard. And for the first time ever, there's a full authorized Def Leppard documentary that was announced just yesterday. So it's going to be called Long Live Def Leppard. And it's billed as their first authorized feature-length documentary, and it's going to be made with full band participation. So you'll be hearing the story of Def Leppard with more access than we've ever heard it before. And it's coming out in early 2027. 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
0: Hey, it's Dan. I hope you're having a great weekend so far. Right now, the Black Crowes, Hard to Handle.

0: Pink Floyd with Time. And one of the biggest games of the early season in college football is today. Number one, Ohio State at number four, Texas. Texas is actually favored in the game. Although, to be honest, I really hate the rankings that they do in the preseason. I've always thought it didn't make a lot of sense because the teams haven't played enough for us to know who's good. But it really doesn't make sense now with the NIL money and the transfer portal and everything. These teams have, what, 50% roster turnover year to year? We have no idea if these are the number one and number four teams in the country, but I'm still looking forward to the game.
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Attention, left heads. Burn it up. Let's go for broke. Watch the night go up in smoke. What do you want? It's a foursome leopard on you weekend. 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

0: Def Leppard with No Matter What, part of a Pour Some Leppard on You weekend featuring their great songs. Apple's introducing a feature in iOS 27 where you can switch your phone number between two phones. I don't really know why you'd want to do that, though. So what, you have a fancy phone and then you have your daily driver? Some guy's getting ready for work and he's like, oh, honey, I have a big meeting and I can't find my good phone. I can't show up with my beater. I'll be laughed out of the boardroom.
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1: 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Tonight, mostly clear with a low in the mid-60s. Tomorrow, mostly sunny, then a chance of showers and thunderstorms with a high in the upper 80s. Currently 79 in Bloomington. I'm Remy Steele with your Bloomington weather update on Rock 96.1 The Quarry.

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Double Vision. And this weekend's featured band has a song that you might mistake for a hymn. I'll tell you about that in a few minutes. But right now, let's hear from Don Henley, Dirty Laundry.

showcasing the very best from Def Leppard, featuring Union Jack sleeveless t-shirts, twin guitar harmonies, and one-armed drumming. It's all happening right now on a Pour Some Leppard on You weekend. 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

0: Def Leppard with Rock of Ages. Part of a Pour Some Leppard on You weekend featuring Def Leppard, one of their big songs right there. And a song that got its title from an actual church hymn book. While Def Leppard was working at Battery Studios in London, they were letting a local church choir use the studio. 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
0: Hey, it's Dan. Hope you're having a great weekend so far. Right now, it's Bon Jovi. It's My Life.

0: Chief Trick, and I want you to want me. And Judge Judy is hanging up her robes. She said this will be her last season of Judy Justice. She began on TV with Judge Judy in 1996. I never really got into those judge shows. I think because my grandparents loved them. And that was when I was a kid and there was only one TV in the house. So if it was raining outside, I'm just sitting there watching TV with my grandparents and I'm watching the People's Court or whatever. I thought it was so boring. I think that's why I've never been arrested. Because in court, I'd be saying, oh my gosh, it's so boring. Can we change the channel? And everyone would be looking at me saying, this is real life, man.
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0: Def Leppard, Hello America, part of a Pour Some Leppard on You weekend. How much money would it take to let a stranger spend 10 minutes with your unlocked phone? A new survey found 60% would refuse regardless of the amount. 20% said they need $1 million or more. I would definitely take the $1 million. Although I guess it depends, what is the stranger allowed to do on my phone? If it's on airplane mode and they're just cruising around in there, fine, have at it, give me my $1 million. I guess if they could send an email, I wouldn't like that. You know, they're emailing my boss like, you're a jerk, I quit. That would not be cool.
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2: I'm Remington Steele with your Rock 96.1 The Quarry weather forecast. Tonight, mostly clear, then patchy fog with a low in the mid-60s. Tomorrow, patchy fog, then chance of showers and thunderstorms with a high in the upper 80s. Currently, it's 82 in Bloomington. That's your B-Town weather on Rock 96.1 The Quarry.

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The Hollies with Long Cool Woman, Dan here. And in a few minutes, I want to tell you about an album with a mystery release year, not just date. Tell you about that in a few minutes. Right now, it's Steve Winwood in Higher Love.

Attention, lep heads. Burn it up. Let's go for broke. Watch the night go up in smoke. What do you want? It's a foursome leopard on you weekend. They're not fooling. Rock 96.1, The Quarry, where Bloomington rocks.

0: Def Leppard with Foolin', part of a Pour Some Leppard on You weekend, exploring their best-selling career. Now, Def Leppard has an album in the works, and they've been talking about it a fair amount. They've said it's going to be one of their more diverse and harder albums of all time, except now we really don't know when we're getting it, because they had been talking about it as an early 2027 release, and recently guitarist Phil Collins did an interview where he said it might not come out until 2028. So, I mean, forget about, we don't know the date, we don't even know the year at this point. So I have to keep an eye on that.
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0: 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I hope your weekend's going well. Right now, ZZ Top, My Head's in Mississippi.

0: free with all right now. Spider-Man has spent 6 consecutive weekends at the top of the box office at the movies. Looks like that's changing, though, this weekend. Practical Magic 2 with Sandra Bullock and Nicole Kidman is expected to be number one, and Spider-Man a distant second. So if you ever wondered who could beat Spider-Man, you know, who has the power, who has the ability to defeat Spidey in combat, the answer is apparently Sandra Bullock and Nicole Kidman. Who knew? More powerful than Doc Ock and the Green Goblin.
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showcasing the very best from Def Leppard, featuring Union Jack sleeveless t-shirts, twin guitar harmonies, and one-armed drumming. It's all happening right now on a Pour Some Leppard on You weekend. 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

0: Def Leppard and Women, part of a Pour Some Leppard on You weekend featuring Def Leppard. Netflix has ordered a Lonesome Dove remake. It's a novel that was turned into a miniseries decades ago that was a big hit. Netflix wants to do their version. Yeah, I think Westerns are a good way to go because you don't have to deal with technology. Have you noticed in a lot of movies and TV shows, they have to eliminate technology as part of the script? You know, for something to be tense, you have to figure out why couldn't they just call or text somebody so somebody's phone has to get shot or something. Westerns, you don't have to deal with that.
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2: Remington Steel here with your Rock 96.1 The Quarry weather forecast. Tonight, mostly clear, then patchy fog with a low in the mid-60s. Tomorrow, patchy fog, then a chance of showers and thunderstorms with a high in the upper 80s. Currently 82 in Bloomington. I'm Remy Steele with your Bloomington weather update on Rock 96.1 The Quarry.

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Steve Miller Band with Rockin' Me, Dan here. And in a few minutes, we'll hear a song from this weekend's featured band that was sort of a disappointment and then a breakthrough. How did that work out? I'll tell you about that in a few minutes. But now it's AC/DC, You Shook Me All Night Long.

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0: Def Leppard with Bring It On the Heartbreak, part of a Pour Some Leppard On You weekend featuring their catalog. And that song, Bring It On the Heartbreak, is one that Mutt Lange, their producer, thought would be their breakthrough hit. And Joe Elliott confirmed they spent a ton of time working on that song. And then when it was released as a single in 1981, it didn't even make the Hot 100 in the U.S. So you'd think that's a massive flop, but then MTV rolled around. And MTV needed content, so they started playing the video for Bringing On the Heartbreak, and that really raised Def Leppard's profile. Made the album High and Dry suddenly a seller.
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3: 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Hope your Saturday's going well. Right now we have Bon Jovi with Keep the Faith.

0: Rolling Stones with Sympathy for the Devil. And there were stories a week or so ago talking about how the Stones had reached a deal with a production company to make a big money biopic, a movie about the band. We haven't really heard anything about it since, and I don't know if we've heard anything officially from the Stones. So I would assume there's something going on there, that there's some fire to go along with all this smoke. But it'll be interesting to see if the Stones actually have something to say about this in the near future.
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Attention, left heads. Burn it up. Let's go for broke. Watch the night go up in smoke. What do you want? It's a foursome leopard on you weekend. They're not fooling. 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

0: Def Leppard would love Bites, part of a Pour Some Leppard on You weekend, hearing their great songs. Microsoft put out a Windows update this month. It addressed 966 vulnerabilities. 966 different security issues, including two actively exploited 0 days. Isn't that amazing? So next time you get that little pop-up that says, would you like to install the security update now? I would click yes.
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2: So, I may have forgotten to put in the drain plug. 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And boom, the porthole in. 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Trust me, on Lake Lemon, the porthole is the place to be.
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6: Towards the end of my high school years, I started getting into drugs. I was shooting up heroin, completely lost. And one day, I'm kind of just reflecting on my life, and I realized like I was separated from God. The sacrifice of Jesus on the cross lit up for me. Even though all of us are sinners, Jesus loves us, and that's why he provided the sacrifice for our sins. Once I gave my life to Christ, everything changed. I actually crave and long to live in righteousness, not to earn God's favor, but in thankfulness for what he did for me.
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1: I'm Remington Steele with your Rock 96.1 The Quarry weather forecast. Tonight, mostly clear, then patchy fog with a low in the mid-60s. Tomorrow, patchy fog, then a chance of showers and thunderstorms with a high in the upper 80s. Currently, it's 82 in Bloomington. That's your B-Town weather on Rock 96.1 The Quarry.

Bad Company with Bad Company. Dan here. And in a few minutes, we'll hear a song that may not be about what you think it's about. We'll hear that in a few. But right now, it's Pat Benatar and We Belong.

sleeveless t-shirts, twin guitar harmonies, and one-armed drumming. It's all happening right now on a Pour Some Leopard on You weekend. Rock 96.1, The Quarry.

0: Def Leppard with Photograph. Part of a Pour Some Leppard on You weekend featuring Def Leppard's catalog. Now, Photograph, if you've seen the music video for that song, you probably think it's a song about Marilyn Monroe because that's the imagery in the video. But Joe Elliott said the song was not written about Marilyn Monroe specifically, but broader, a woman who represents the ultimate unattainable fantasy. So a song that wasn't really about Marilyn Monroe, even though it became something of a Marilyn Monroe song. This fall, Kohl's has denim for every style, every fit, and every family, but mostly for you. 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
4: 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Right now we have Tom Petty, Learning to Fly.

0: Zeppelin with Over the Hills and Far Away. And Lady Gaga, the pop star, has become a mother. She and her fiance had their first child. They're keeping the baby's name, sex, and exact birth date private, though. Yeah, I think it'd be pretty easy to keep the kid anonymous, though, because the kid isn't going to be named after Lady Gaga's stage name. Unless I'm wrong there, I'm guessing the kid isn't named Baby Gaga. That would be a terrible name on the schoolyard.
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metal, mullet, music lovers, we're going to pour some sugar on you in the name of Def Leppard. 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

0: Def Leppard with Armageddon It, part of a Pour Some Sugar on You weekend featuring Def Leppard, one of the all-time greats. This is also the first weekend of the full football schedule. We had that full college slate today. We have an NFL slate tomorrow. Oh, my gosh. I'm going to do nothing but watch football tomorrow, and then I'll wonder where the weekend went. Oh, boy, I don't feel like I didn't do anything.
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1: Remington Steel here with your Rock 96.1 The Quarry weather forecast. Tonight, mostly clear, then patchy fog with a low in the mid-60s. Tomorrow, patchy fog, then a chance of showers and thunderstorms with a high in the upper 80s. Currently, it's 82 in Bloomington. I'm Remy Steele with your Bloomington weather update on Rock 96.1 The Quarry.